catches sight of his reflection in the silver surface sheen. And it's a face he knows well, although it should look less abused, with all these moisturisers and the skin products he's used. As he moves through the kitchen, his homage to brushed steel, across the new pine flooring that's plastic but looks real, past the plasma with the widescreen and the cinema surround sound. And he stops at his favourite spot by the window and looks down on the orange lit street at the

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0: 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Huh? I had to cut it off. 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Too English. 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
3: They want to be free from my aggressive patients. That's my pleasure. Thank you.
4: Because these people are not ready to learn my ambitions.
3: All under pressure.
4: Definitions, definitely right. Think to a hip. Great.

du groupe Sans Frontières avec le sac à son sur Rage. You know, in every town there's a certain kind of woman who's always going around trying to steal other women's husbands. And sure enough, there's one in this town who thinks she's got my man. But listen, girl, this is from the real side.